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Well, the Oregon Ducks, you know, they had climbed to number 15. They had a bye week. They didn't even play, and they bumped another two spots up to number 13. So number 13 Ducks will host number 21 UCLA on Saturday, 12:30. 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

Portland's Classic Hits, 106.7 The Eagle and Scott Tom. What would you do with $1,000? Well, you sports nuts, you could take a bunch of friends to a Portland Trailblazer game, maybe even hit the Court Club for a little dinner beforehand, huh? Your next chance, $1,000 Workday Payday Contest. 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

0: Cause I gotta have faith. Ooh, I gotta have faith. Cause I gotta have faith.
1: Portland's Classic Hits, 106.7 The Eagle, and Scott Tom here. Phil Collins recently, in an interview, said that he had settled a decades-long rift with Paul McCartney. Apparently, they were both performing at the Queen's Jubilee decades ago at Buckingham Palace, and Phil Collins brought a Hunter Davies book on the Beatles. It was a rare find at the time, and he asked Paul if he would sign the book for him. Well, apparently, Paul made a comment that left a bad taste in his mouth, although Paul said it wasn't meant the way it was taken. Well, that was it. For decades, they never spoke. Until recently, on a phone call, Collins brought it up, McCartney apologized, they've kissed and made up, and all is right with the world.

0: 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Night Ranger and the B-52s on the way.
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0: Portland's Classic Hits 106.7. The Eagle, it's me, Adam West, just getting rolling. And congratulations to Mark, $1,000.
1: Stop. Oh, my God. 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
0: Oh, that's awesome. $1,000 workday payday. He's back tomorrow morning at 6:15. Another 13 chances to win.

Portland's Classic Hits 106.7. The Eagle lanes are being reopened right now. I-5 through the Rose Quarter. They'll be closed on September 11th. And this is so exciting. Travel times more than doubling in some cases. Northbound sometime next year. 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

0: 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All right, coming right up. 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

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I thought for sure this was going to be a man, but it was actually a woman who posed as a substitute teacher and went in and berated students. 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

0: 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And that was that. 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

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Drums, bass, guitars, keyboards, vocals. Night Ranger. 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

Portland's Classic Hits, 106.7 The Eagle. It's October 7th. On this day, back in 1982, Andrew Lloyd Webber's Cats opened on Broadway, had a long run. In 1984, Walter Payton of the Chicago Bears, the late Walter Payton, ran for 154 yards to break the all-time rushing record of 12,312 yards held by the legendary Jim Brown.

Portland's Classic Hits 106.7, the Eagle. Well, earlier this evening, the I-5 southbound lanes, Rose Quarter Project, opened after the project was completed ahead of schedule. Of course, the northbound lanes are jealous, and they will be done sometime next year. So, boy, it's 106.7, the Eagle.

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It's me, Adam West. And if you've seen social media at all, you know the latest options for pet trick-or-treating, for dressing them up. Some of them kind of scary. Some of them kind of terrifying, although I know a lot of those are AI. At least that's what our son tells me. But yeah, the spookier the better. Apparently snakes, spiders, and beetles, the creepy stuff is big.

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Well, a lot of people like ramen. A lot of people like mac and cheese, the Kraft one. 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

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Mookie Betts, beloved Dodger, he is 34. Sean and Aaron Ashmore, actors, 47 today. Taylor Hicks from Idol, 50. Tony Braxton, who sang Unbreak My Heart, 59. Simon Cowell is 67. Tico Torres from Bon Jovi is 73. John Cougar Mellencamp, or John Cougar, or John Mellencamp, 75. David Hope from Kansas is 70.

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The Eagle, it's me, Adam West. Today, Random Acts of Poetry Day. Yeah, remember random poetry I would find in the study carols in college? I can't really repeat any of those.

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If you want to live a long life, some things you should do. 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

0: Weekends are better with Portland's classic hits, 106.7 The Eagle. Lots of good stuff, including Casey Kasem's AT40 Countdown. 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This week, the one from October 7th, 1972. And then Sundays, we do the 80s. Those start at 8. 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

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Well, everybody kind of knows this, I think. Migraines, 3 times more common in women than in men. My wife gets them all the time, and then, like all mothers, you know, you got to find that last nerve to really, really make that happen. I feel bad for her, though. 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

Portland's Classic Hits 106.7, The Eagle. It's me, Adam West. Got my share of fist fights when I was growing up. But, you know, LASIK was really found by accident. It was really the precursor to it. This nearsighted kid, he got in a fist fight. His glasses shattered, so glass pieces went into his eyes. And then when a doctor removed the glass, he realized that the cuts had flattened the cornea and actually cured the bad vision. It's probably not recommended to do it that way, but it worked. 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

0: 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And I got the email from Scott Tom last night. 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By the way, it's 4 packs of tickets to Halloween Town. 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

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That's right, Dirty Dancing, that whole scene, and I didn't even know what that meant back then, Dirty Dancing, but glad I do. 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

0: Portland's Classic Hits, 106.7 The Eagle. I'm Joe here tonight. 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

0: Portland's Classic Hits, 106.7 The Eagle. Joe here with you tonight. 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

0: George Michael on 106.7 The Eagle. It's Portland's Classic Hits. Good morning, Bob. How are your instant inspirato is next. Sunny, reaching 78 on the day today. Could be wet starting tomorrow. It's 54 right now. All right, your instant inspirato, that espresso shot of positivity. It's actually coming from Laozi, L-A-O-Z-I, Laozi. Doesn't sound right. A journey of 1,000 miles begins with a single step. Big goals can be intimidating when you look at everything that has to happen before you reach them. So don't. Just take the first step, start the project. One small move in the right direction is still progress.
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0: Mandatory Marley. 106.7 The Eagle, Portland's classic hits. The vibe is right. This or that Thursday. 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Weatherwise, sunny today. Going to reach a high of 78. Starts getting wet a little bit for the weekend tomorrow, all right? 54 right now. All right, what is it? Apple picking or pumpkin picking? 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

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It's a This or That Thursday. Apple picking or pumpkin picking? 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

0: sitting guest here for our retro recall track on 106.7 The Eagle, Portland's classic hits. We've got sunshine today, reaching high of 78. It is 54 degrees right now. 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October this year, pretty incredible month. Disney World just opened. Pittsburgh Pirates World Series champs. The first human cat scan was just performed. And something completely different starting to happen. Isaac Hayes' theme from Shaft entered the Hot 100 on Billboard. By the end of the month, he was already climbing toward the top five. You can guess the year for our retro recall track. Let's see.
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We had Disney World just opened. The Pirates took the World Series. The first human cat scam was performed. And the theme from Shaft entered the Billboard Hot 100. By the end of the month, it was already in the top five. The year. 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

0: 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It's Portland's Classic Hits. 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Feeling a little fog in spots this morning. 52 degrees right now. All right, apple picking or pumpkin picking? Which one are you going to go with? All right, let's go to the talkback mic. 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

0: 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TIL, today I learned. Next on 106.7, the Eagle, Portland's Classic Hits. Sunny, high near 78 on the day today. 52 is some fog right now. All right, TIL, today I learned. Bob Hauer here. You should learn something new every single day. Today I learned that your fingernails grow about 3 to 4 times faster than your toenails. 3 millimeters a month compared to 1 millimeter per month. Now, scientists think the faster growth is related to blood flow, how much your fingers are used, and the fact that your fingernails are actually closer to your...
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0: 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Sunny, high 78 on the day today. Got 52 right now. All right, let's go to Kim listening in Lake Oswego. Kim, which would you prefer, apple or pumpkin picking?
1: Well, I like both, but I'll say pumpkin for an interesting reason. Years ago, I used to get Taste of Home cooking magazine, and I found a really good recipe. You make beef stew, and then you put it in the pumpkin, and you put olive oil or oil on the outside of the pumpkin, and you bake it in the oven. And then when it's done, you can take your spoon and scrape the sides of the pumpkin and have it in your beef stew.
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It's Portland's Classic Hits. Upbeat, positive, feeling good. You found it. It is the morning motivation and a chance at $1,000. 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

0: She had to give up her dog after 11 years, but then some strangers stepped in to help. This great story for your daily do-good. I'm 106.7 The Eagle. It's Portland's Classic Hits. Bob Hauer here. So, okay, here's good news. Lisa Wilson just went through a divorce but couldn't find an affordable home in North Carolina that would allow her and her 11-year-old dog, Eddie. She had to take him to a local animal rescue. Lisa kept visiting Eddie several times a week. Shelter director learned she desperately wanted him back, just needed a place to live. Rescue shared her story, and people from around the world stepped up, raised about 18 grand for housing and moving costs. Finally moved into a pet-friendly home. She went straight to the shelter and got Eddie back.
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I hope your day is going well so far. It could get even better with $1,000, right? Your chance to win coming up in one song, basically. After this, I'm going to give you your keyword. 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

Well, we know a lot of people like to decorate their homes for Halloween, right? Maybe even their desk at work. What about their car? Did you see this? This apparently is a new Halloween trend where people are decorating their cars, lights, props, like a little fake hand coming out of the trunk. What about like magnetic bats on your car? I love it. I love it. If you've got this going on, I love it. It is 106.7 The Eagle.

0: 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Hi, this is Natalia filling in for Robin. And you still have time to enter in that keyword for a $1,000 payday. 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Right there will be your chance to win $1,000. All right, coming up on the way, let's go ahead and do some Foreigner and Goo Goo Dolls next.
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0: Cause I gotta have faith. 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

Well, if you love the Goo Goo Dolls, there is an anniversary album of Dizzy Up the Girl that is out now. They released it just about a week ago, maybe. But go ahead and check that out. It's 106.7 The Eagle, Portland's Classic Hits.

0: 1067 The Eagle, Portland's classic hits. Hi, this is Natalia here with you. Thank you so much for having us on. Hey, I know, of course, we're in spooky season, and if you love cup noodles, did you see this? They actually released a limited edition vampire noodles. Would you eat this? It's a hot garlic and chicken flavored ramen, but it turns like blood red when hot water is added to it. So it looks very creepy. But also sounds very delicious as well, like hot garlic with chicken flavor. Mmm, it sounds good. But I don't know if I could get through the whole red look of it, but it is available in Walmart stores while supplies last. All right, coming up on the way, Kansas and Rick Springfield next on 106.7 The Eagle.
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Well, it turns out, of course, this is the season for me to have to get things fixed in my car. Found out that I need new tires, new brake pads, and there's a little bit of a leak. So if someone gave me $1,000 right now, at least I could take care of that. No stress, right? Well, your chance to win $1,000 coming up on the way. Don't miss out on it, okay? 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

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We are at 1067 The Eagle on Instagram. That way we stay connected and we'll give you the heads up about great giveaways that we have and sometimes a little behind the scenes here at the station. All right, this is Journey on 1067 The Eagle.

0: 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We want you to win this money because I know how much this cash could definitely help out, whether it is something that you need to take care of right now, or maybe, hey, you know what, I'm going to hold on to it for the holidays. Let's get you that money. Credit was the keyword. Go enter it now. Good luck. All right, coming up on the way, I'm going to do some Def Leppard and a great Blondie song next.
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Happy Thursday. 106.7 The Eagle, Portland's Classic Hits. Do you know the original version of this song sounded very different? It was much slower and had more of a reggae feel, and it actually was called the Disco Song. But it turned out, after some work, it's Heart of Glass.

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0: All right, 106.7, the Eagle of Portland's Classic Hits. Hi, this is Natalia here with you. I hope you're having a great Thursday. And hey, later today, I don't want you to miss out on this. After 3 o'clock, Scott Tom is going to have your tickets to the Spirit of Halloween Town, one of Pacific Northwest's most celebrated festivals. So just make sure you are hanging out later today so you don't miss out on a chance to win those passes. All right, coming up on the way, NXS and Cat Stevens next on 106.7, the Eagle.
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lunchtime and some money. 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Your keyword for our $1,000 payday is coming up after Bon Jovi. So I just wanted to give you that heads up. That way you do not miss out on this money. Okay. Don't leave it on the table. Someone's going to win it. Why not you? Right. All right. It's 106.7 Eagle, Portland's classic hits.

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0: I always try to snap right at the same time, right? 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Stay right here. 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

Well, I've been watching a lot of baseball the last couple days. Even teams that I don't necessarily root for, I find October baseball so entertaining. But I do find it very surprising when I'll see a player still chewing tobacco. I didn't know this was still a thing with baseball players. Very interesting. All right, Prince and the Revolution coming up next. 106.7 The Eagle, Portland's Classic Hits.

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0: Well, I think we all have it. An opinion on something that just we cannot be swayed on this opinion. We believe in this either theory or a thought so much. You know, a lot of times say, oh, I'm going to die on that hill with this one. What is that for you? I got this message from a Tiffany out in Hillsboro. Here's what she said.
1: I will die on a hill for tipping. I think you should tip 30% to any restaurant worker, any server, waitress, because they work so hard, even if they suck. Even if they're like slamming stuff down on your table to angry at you, they're up on their feet for hours and hours and hours. They deserve 30%.
0: What do you think of Tiffany's comment? Do they deserve 30% even if they're a bad waiter or waitress? You let me know. 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

Well, check this out. A husband didn't believe his wife when she told him that she had won $1.3 million in the lottery. Why didn't he believe her? Well, I guess months before that, she fooled him into thinking that she had won the lottery. And this time he wasn't having it. Then when he finally saw the screenshots, he believed her. But isn't that crazy? She faked winning the lottery and then actually won. I feel like that's a little bit of manifesting right there. All right, let's keep it going. It's Whitney Houston. I Want to Dance with Somebody on 106.7 The Eagle.

0: Well, I really do hope this day feels like it's flying for you. Hi there, 106.7 The Eagle, Portland's Classic Hits. This is Natalia here with you. Something that helps, right, throughout the day is knowing that we get that $1,000 payday keyword. And we just gave it to you a few songs ago. It was dollar, D-O-L-L-A-R, like you could win $1,000 with an S. But you know what I mean. The keyword, no S. Head on over to 1067theeagle.com. Enter in that keyword there. That's going to be your chance, hopefully, to be our next $1,000 winner, because I really know how much this money could help out, especially with the holidays on the way. So you skipping out on entering that keyword just means you're saying, I don't want to win the $1,000. Go do it now. Madonna and REO Speedwagon next.
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out there. Starbucks has unveiled their holiday menu. This is very exciting because this is my favorite time. I do like pumpkin spice, but let me tell you, the Christmas drinks are my favorite. And I'll tell you all about them next. It's 106.7

0: Well, let me tell you a little something about myself. I need coffee every single day, and I do love a very good festive latte. Hi there, it is 106.7 The Eagle, Portland's classic hits. Well, Starbucks has unveiled its holiday menu. Some returning favorites like the peppermint mocha, creme brulee latte. They are also going to be joined with new tiramisu velvet drinks, including a latte cold brew topped with mascarpone cold foam, plus an apple pomegranate refresher. That sounds pretty good. Now, I didn't see this on the menu, but I will tell you this. The chestnut praline latte, that has been my favorite holiday latte for the last few years. And if that does not make the menu again, I'm going to be very upset. Hopefully, it's going to be there. All right, stay right here. Coming up on the way, I got a great song coming up from Berlin and Journey next.
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Well, if you're into reality competition shows, tonight, new episode of The Traitors, New Blood. I wasn't sure if I was going to like this season because it's not a celebrity one, and that's kind of what drew me in. But I got to say, the show is still fantastic. The people they picked are wonderful. And Alan Cumming is always amazing. So tonight on NBC. All right, it's 106.7 The Eagle.

0: 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This is Natalia filling in for Robin. We just gave it to you a few songs ago. Did you get that keyword for $1,000? This is your chance to boost up that bank account a little bit, or just know that, hey, when the holidays come around, I'm going to have that extra cash because you can put it aside, right? Okay, so your keyword was grand. As in $1,000 we're going to give you. Yeah, $1,000. Grand is the keyword. 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So a couple different ways you can go ahead and do it. Just make sure you do it. All right, Modern English and Michael Jackson next.
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0: Portland's classic hits, 106.7 The Eagle. You Queen fans, Brian May made it very clear that Queen is done touring for good. Yeah, during a conversation with The Times, he said the musician decided 18 months ago that he wasn't going to tour again. He said he loves to play, loves to travel, but he's got family and grandkids, and that's it. No more touring for Queen.
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0: 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And Scott Tom here. 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

0: 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You!
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Could it be just a stunt? A social media gag, maybe? Well, who knows? Aerosmith is teasing a comeback concert. In a clip posted on social media, the group is set up outside Hollywood Bowl in Los Angeles, putting up letters on the marquee that read Aerosmith and Friends. It also included the dates October 29th and November 1st. Is it true? We're going to have to wait and see. Aerosmith's last concert took place in Elmont, New York on September 9th. Aerosmith now on 106.7 The Eagle, Portland's classic hits.

Portland's Classic Hits, 106.7 The Eagle and Scott Tom. Thank you for listening. We are at the favorite time of our afternoon, the Lazy Boy. 106 minutes of continuous music. 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And the Lazy Boy keyword in our keyword contest. Not to mention another chance at $1,000 in our $1,000 Workday Payday contest. It's all coming up with the Doobie Brothers next on The Eagle.

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It is going to be a fun college football weekend. Number 13, Oregon hosts number 21, UCLA. 12:30, that game will be televised on CBS. 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

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Lazy Boy. Oh boy, now it means so much more.

0: 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Let's go right to our talk back, Mike.
1: Hey, Todd, it's Kevin over in Milwaukee. 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